0: everyone that's been down with me. All my fans, all my beautiful fans. Anyone who's ever gave me a lesson. All my people.
1: I come from a generation of pain where murder is minor. Rebellious and more jealous, a chip you for designer. Belt buckles and cloud overzealous and prone to violence. Make the wrong turn, be your will of the will alignment. Residue burn, mist at the inner city. Miscommunication to keep homo detector busy. No protection is risky, desensitized. 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Get used to hearing arsenal rain. Analyze, risk your life, take the charge. Homies don't

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Cause you can't help the world until you help yourself. And I can't blame the hood the day that I was killed. You had to see it, that's the only way to feel. And though my physical won't reap the benefits, the energy they carry on and mix still, I want you.

0: 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How you looking up to me and talking down? 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God level, I am the I am. Now film it with the drone cam and the pink like Killer Cam.
1: When I zoom on that stick, no way.
0: Up so close, I'm on that kill.
1: Controller on your lower back, yeah, that's the good. Dick a roll the eyes back.

0: 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Thanks for coming. Thank you.
1: That was the Meat Puppets.

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Especially when your bodies double duplicate, and then you wait for the next Kuwait. Karma, coma, drinking.

0: Karma coma.
1: What?
0: Jamaica and Roma. Karma coma.
1: What?
0: 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Karma coma.
1: What?
0: Jamaica and Roma.